0: 23.
1: ODOT advises that they will not respond unless needed or requested.
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0: County units pending suspicious Washburn and Southside bypass. There's a stroller on the side of the road with a jacket and blanket hanging in the back. Unknown if anything's inside.
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0: 23 on 13, respond to Pelican Point, room 231 on a 64-year-old male, extreme nausea, vomiting, and dizziness. Timeout, 1706.
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1: Stand by, I'll double check. 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
3: 65, I'm not sure if I added the 1028 into the call, but clear for one out of Oregon.
1: Go ahead.
3: 965 Edward Tom X-ray, it's a gold Honda, get Chantel Bros.

0: 2862, affirm. He is the respondent on an RO where Kerry Graham is the protected party.
1: Please copy. Stated that he hasn't been served yet. I don't know if there's anyone available.
0: County units, is there anyone available to serve an RO to a subject that city's out with?
2: 4137, what's the name?
0: Jesus Ortega.
2: Yeah, 4137, I believe 41 will be en route with it.
0: Copy.

0: 6-5, did you need a read back on your vehicle? It's clear.
1: Exhibit, you can put flowers into the fog hole then.
0: Can you go again with the name?
1: Last of Browers, first of Chantel.
0: Copy.

City, units pending possible berg in progress at Campus Green Mobile Park, number 69. RP advised Esteban, unknown last, kicks the RP's door in and is refusing to leave. RP is arguing with the male, ignoring the call taker. The caller was male.

0: 2837.
1: Go ahead.
0: 3762 subject's going to wait for the deputy at the residence, and 62 and I will be en route to the Berg.
1: Copy, 4141, did you copy?
0: Affirm, I'm en route to home.
1: Copy.

0: 2837 and 2862. It's going to be on the far east side, about halfway through.
1: 10-4, thank you. CLP in Portland.
0: Copy.

0: 3672.
1: We've checked all this stuff around Hanks Marsh. With this hard wind out of the north, it's not going to be any farther north than this break.
0: 1241.
1: It's likely the rock formation there about mile post 268 that got called in. I'll be making my way back to Moore Park.
0: Copy, 1724.
2: 3632. 3623, myself in 34,
0: still 1725.

0: 6, I clear for 1 out of Master, not out west, he left on arrival.
1: Got
0: last to Brown, first to Brandon, ETP is 1026, I don't need a confirmation or anything though.
1: Copy.
2: Yeah, 2201, respond to Green Forest Drive, Williamson River, about a quarter mile south of Williamson River. I just went ahead and coded this as a potential brush fire. I'm advising you can see smoke column and some fire. You can also see a camper. I don't know if it's an intended fire or if it's in the trees. Time out, 1720.
1: County units pending animal complaint. Madison and Maryland, RP pulled over, advised her mini poodle is stuck underneath the seat and the dog is choking.
2: 2201, I went ahead and let Lipsy know as well. They see the call, and so far just the one caller.
0: 6221 by Oregon ID.
1: Go ahead.
0: Charles 642319, last with Mingus.
1: Copy, first of Adam is no Oregon DL and clear.
0: Copy.

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1: 2202, copy that. So far, just the one caller. Still.
2: City units pending citizen assist, channel by phone.
1: 2202 also. It should be about a quarter mile south of Williamson River.
3: 6I, she's going to move her vehicle off the lot and into the street. Show me clear in the report and I can handle this.
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0: Last actually, Mary Union, Nora, Ocean Zebra. First to Esteban, Edward, Sam, Tom, Edward, Victor, Adam, Nora, 313 of 99.
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0: 38 could be milepost 64140 west with a gray sedan. 252 Nora David Adam.
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3113. If you could respond to Verizon 2838 South 6. It's a smoldering bark island facing 6th Street. No flames. The RP's going to put some water on it. Just wants to have it completely doused if possible. Timeout 13, or correction, 1736.

0: 31311, respond to 4713 Hope Ave, crosses Alpine Sumac, 78-year-old male, has some facial droopage and weakness on left side and did have a stroke last Saturday. Timeout 1737, I'll let Sky Lakes know.
1: Go ahead.
2: I think we got a result at least until tomorrow. You can close it out, no report.

0: 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Looks like we have a burn pile. I'm going to go ahead and try to make contact with the owners.
1: Go to copy that.

0: Affirm, I have you on the civil in Bly.
1: 4116, sorry about that. I've been clear. You can close it out. No report.
0: Copy. And then we still have the follow-up on West Front Street from when you had to divert to the accident. Did you want me to close that out?
1: Affirm, notification has been made. Thank you. No report.

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0: City, unit system update. The RP and his wife are hiding. Advise Ryan is his son. He was holding a knife to the RP's wife's throat. Parties currently separated. They're hiding in their bedroom.
1: 80 copy, and I'm in room.
0: Copy.

0: 19 from 6i. Do you want us to roll that way as well?
1: Negative, not just how we should be cooked for.
0: Copy that.
2: Units responding to Haskins. First O'Brien comes back 1026. I'll call to confirm if you go out with them. And city units responding to Haskins. RP advised he's outside in his vehicle. Wife may be in the backyard hiding. Responsible is either inside or in the backyard. He'll be wearing shorts, blue shirt, possibly coming down from narcotics. No other weapons.
1: 19, copy. What's the last name of the subject?
2: It'll be Ryan Lynch. He's in the call.

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0: Sardis Medical Code 1 for Mr. Lynch, and then we're going to ascertain on anybody else in the house.
1: Copy. Just confirming they can respond in.
0: Paper. Team.
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1: To 235 Haskins at the request of law enforcement, crosses Levy, Newcastle, code 1 should be fine. It's to assess a 42-year-old male for an unknown medical reason. Time out 1755.
0: Paracom 2202.
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0: Made contact with the homeowner. We're in the process of putting the fire out. Situation is under control.
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0: Just for our purposes, can you run a TCH on Mr. Lunch check for Frank and have that printed out for us?
1: Copy.
0: Copy that.
2: Work. Oh, 4. 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
1: Negative.

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0: You showed no contact order on Mr. Lynch.
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0: County units pending trespass at Peace Memorial Church, 4431 Sussex. 4137, I copy.
1: 43, I'll be in route as well.
0: Copy. Hit run.
1: 43, my apologies, affirm, notes have been entered.
0: Copy.
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1: Got it.

0: 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No valid op. Break. He's clear.
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1: George.
0: The CCH is stating a firm on Frank's at the top. I'll go through and highlight them for you.
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0: 38 is going to be milepost 66140 West, Silver SUV 408, David Charles Adam.

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1: Copy.

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1: 80 negative. Once he's cleared from Sky Lakes, we're going 448.

0: 2868, can you handle the assault at Country Village Apartments? We're sending medical as well. RP advises 9-year-old daughter was beat up by teens at the location. Possible nose injury as it's bleeding heavily.
1: Abram. Six, you're up in route to back until code 4.
0: Copy.
1: Seven, both units clear, no report.
0: Copy. Six, three, and 6-8, additional caller advised approximately 10 people were yelling and fighting, juveniles and adults. RP states they went around the corner, but it seems like all parties are separated. RP is going to be in E as in Edward 2.
1: Copper. Got it.

0: 713-112, respond to Country Village Apartments. The patient will be in E as in Edward 2. I don't believe you need a stage. This is a juvenile assault victim, a 9-year-old female, who was pummeled by a couple other teenage females. She has a possible nose injury. And the father is requesting medical. We do have law enforcement. Round timeout, 1816.
1: Picture confirming assault, actively heavily bleeding.
2: Hey, affirm it, sounds like it. One of the RPs had advised that the juveniles were on top of her, punching her.
0: Respond to 3935, Redondo Way, crosses Monterey Harlan. 24-year-old female who slipped a disc in her back, complaining of back pain, timeout 1817.

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1: 2866.
0: Go ahead.
1: The bleeding's under control. It's going to be a minor nosebleed at this point.
0: Copy. Did you still want medical?
1: Firm. And she's complaining of some pain in the back of her head. I didn't feel any confusion or anything. We'll get her checked out.
0: Copy.
2: Sounds like the bleeding's pretty much subsided. It's very minor at this point. It's like a child to be evaluated.
0: Northbound.
3: 23.
0: The vehicle pulled off to the side near mile marker 267 on 97, was unable to maintain lane, swerved into oncoming traffic, and passed in the no passing zone. Pulled over approximately 5 ago. The blue GMC pulling a white horse trailer, no license plate on the trailer.
3: Copy from Gilby and Jessa.
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0: I'll have records on 5 name, date of birth, just for notes. I don't need to read back.
1: Coach first.
0: Last to Eric with an S at the end. First to Kimberly, 12:18 of 80 frames per second.
1: Can you just go with the date of birth? You had some background.
0: 12:18 of 80.
1: Let's go to your second.
0: Last to Pine, Henry, Ida, Mary, Edward, Sam. First to Parker, 6-2 of 2016. Break for third.
1: 3-7-2-7-3, unable to maintain speed or lane, drifting, almost went into the ditch, possible impact, and possibly falling complete. RPU is still behind the vehicle. Noted, one ago, the driving was getting better.
0: 86, and I'll have one more.
1: Go ahead.
0: Same last name, same spelling, first edition, like the baseball bat, 714 of 17.
1: Copy. Do you want us to also send over to Medford?
2: 38 Avram.
1: 8033. First unit, go ahead.
3: Do you need additional out there?
0: We probably will if we attempt to go contact the responsible party.
3: Copy. I'll start that way.

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1: Go ahead.
0: Charles Lincoln, 32858.
1: Copy. Forty-one. It comes back clear to a 2001 Chevy Tahoe, expired in 2024. RO is going to be Mary and Mark Miller at 2070 Edna.

0: 3 by name and date of birth, report notes.
1: Coach, first.
0: Last of Simmons, first of Anna, 623 of 16, break for second.
1: Go ahead.
0: Last of Simmons, first of Jeremiah, 614 of 80, break for third.
1: Go ahead.
0: Last of Simmons, first phonetically Lincoln, Ocean, Robert, Ida, Edward, Tom, Adam, break. 6-8, that's all I got for her.
1: Copy.

0: for Victor 3.
1: Last unit, go with your unit number and then go ahead.
0: 4137. The 804, John Charles Frank.

0: 4137, it comes back clear to a 2002 Subaru. It expires. Correction, it expired last month. RO is Christina Ferguson. At that address, unit C, Charles 4.
1: Respond to

0: City units pending accident, non-injury at Winco when anyone's available.
1: 2819, you can show me on scene. And staff accident under my number.
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2: 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We're going to attempt suspect contact.

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0: 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I'll be 10:15 and route 44A.
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1: 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First of Kenneth comes back valid and clear.
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1: 3638.
0: 30, it's going to be unrelated. This is Miles Post, 36, 140 West, the big gray SUV. California, 9 Sand, Union, Frank, 122.
1: That's that little Toyota RAV4 across from Lake of the Woods.
0: Hey, Vermin, has its hazards on.
1: Copy, I think it had an OST tag on the back window when I went by.
0: It does. I'm just going to check if there's anyone with it. If not, all clear.
1: Copy that.

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0: Twenty 19, clear for vehicle.
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0: 2819, it's clear. Did you need the full readback?
1: Negative, just for notes. And the second vehicle, if you, we could do a 5-band number.
0: Okay, firm, go ahead.
1: It's going to be band number 19 X-ray Frank Charles 2 Frank 51 Henry Edward 06 8603.
0: Copy. It's coming back UTL. I'll check 7 Western.

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1: Who's first?
0: Lata Jefferson, first phonetically, King Edward, William, Adam, Yellow, Nora, Edward, 3-4 of 15, first per second.
1: Go ahead.
0: Lata Jones, first of Keegan, December 17th of 2014.
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1: Go ahead.
0: C. Lasta Yarbrough, first to Jesselyn. 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Adam, Yellow, Lincoln Adams, 1-17-95.

0: 2471, 2300, respond to that area, Red Fir and Black Pine Way, just north on the west side. It's an 80-year-old female who's unresponsive with labored breathing. And RP was not with the patient. Timeout 1910.
1: 1910.

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2: 5509.
1: Go ahead.
2: Slid at 2527 South Canal. There's quite a bit of smoke coming from the back.
1: Just confirming 2529.
2: 2527.
1: Copy, we just got a report of this as well. I'll bet you on it.
2: Give me.

0: 11-4851, I'll call for 4,800 units. Respond to 2527 Canal, crosses 5th and 6th. Came in as a potential possible brush fire, flames and smoke seen near a building. Law enforcement just arrived on scene as well, advising heavy smoke coming from the rear of that location. Timeout 1913.
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0: 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You want them just on standby?
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0: The homeowner has it pretty much out. He's burning weeds and lit some other stuff on fire. Fire still wants to respond just to check.
1: Copy.
2: Almost contained. The homeowner was burning weeds in the back, got it a little out of control. They're still requesting you respond just to confirm, douse whatever's left.
3: Um, 4851's en route.
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0: 2471, just info. I put the request in for standby 23-1 on the online app. Looks like they accepted the standby.

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1: Go ahead.
0: You can show me clear, no report. Okay, hold on a minute. If they need anything else.

0: Fire call 2471. Do we have any 2300 units responding?
1: They called in, advised they were unavailable. And also I updated the location with the Latin long.
0: 2471 copies, thank you. You can show us responding.
1: And if you need, I can figure out the quickest, or as far as I can tell, quickest way to get there, if that works for you.
0: I think we have it figured out. We'll let you know if we run into any trouble. Thank you.

0: Fire's out, put out by the homeowner.
1: Go. Do you want me to show you guys clear?
2: Yeah.

0: 24-71, just info. I went ahead and just looked on in Google. From Ivory Pine, you're looking at about 9.6 miles if you stay in Redfer to the location. It'll be on your left side.
1: 24-71 copies. Can you see if there's a closer LZ to that area?
0: It looks like where the home is via Google Maps. I don't know the terrain as far as like pitch and whatnot. It looks pretty barren out there. Do you want me just to pick a lat and long close to the house?
1: Affirm, that would be great. If we don't have 2300 units responding, can you dispatch a 2400 unit engine?
0: Affirmative. I'm looking at Google Maps, and it allows me to see the field where the house is. It does look pretty flat. It looks like some moderate sagebrush and maybe some decent-sized rocks, but nothing major, no lava flow or anything like that. Is that going to work, you think?
1: I think that's the best option we have. Thank you.
0: Copy. And what units did you want? You say 4,700 or 45?
1: 2,400 units, I believe, would be the closest.
0: Copy that, 2,400.

Guardians. If you could also respond to 2471 on a medical call. It's off a red fur on an 80-year-old female who's unresponsive in a trailer. Timeout 1923.

73-3113, respond to Pelican Point, 615 Washburn Way, room 306A for a 64-year-old female with pain in her ribs and stomach, time now 1924.

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0: 2471. 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

0: 638, can't see a traffic. It's going to be milepost 41, 140 west, the black, Carly Davidson, and I'll give you the plate in a second. That way it's going to be Mary 819060. Yeah.
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0: County units pending citizen assist, handle by phone. Copy. Can you call on that animal complaint?
1: Affirmative.

0: County units pending traffic complaint. Anonymous RP advised juveniles riding up and down King Street impeding traffic and speeding.
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0: Is there any fires at 960?
1: Last unit, you are unreadable, go again.
0: Any priors at the Patterson address, just looking for a phone number.

0: 563. 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
1: Negative, I got it.

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It's going to be 4180 Bristol. Two WMJs are breaking the sprinklers at location. They don't live there. They're refusing to leave.

0: 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I was able to get the neighbors in contact with the coach.
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0: anyone have the RP on the phone? They're just inquiring on that ETA for you guys to arrive.
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0: Cover that, thanks.
1: Fire call, Sniper 71, did they have a station update?
0: I'll find out, I was going to ask him as well.

2471 for the RP, the status is the same on the patient. I did inquire if unresponsive was unresponsive conscious and not talking or unresponsive unconscious. He advised he didn't know. Sounds like he's out near the roadway calling.

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1: 38 is going to be milepost 40, 140 west, stay red sedan. 970 Queen, King Queen.
0: Thank you, sir.

0: 4471, just info. The RP did call back, speaking with my partner, advising the patient will be confirmed unresponsive, unconscious. He's unable to rouse her from sleep or whatever state she's in.
1: Clear 471, copy. Thank you.

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1: 3638.
0: 38 is going to be milepost 41. 140 West, I think you're ready, SUV. California, 9 William Queen Edward 344.
1: 2000. Both units, it's going to be 2199 Crest Street, two males and a verbal 415, still getting further.
0: 3600, Chester.
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1: 300. Repeat, advice, one male in a black shirt, other in a green shirt. They're both possibly intoxicated, no weapons seen.
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0: Sure.
1: Copy, first one's clear on a 2002 GMC van, expires in 2027 to a Kenneth Gordon out of Veneta, Oregon. Break. 41 continuing, seconds clear on an 02 motorhome, expired in 2026, March, showing flag 49. The listed ROs are Donald and Darla Ross off of Harlan Drive.

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0: 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Unknown further, timeout, 2012.
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3113, you're going to be responding to Pelican Point, 615 Washburn Way, room number 220, 67-year-old female, fall victim with a head injury, bleeding from mouth and nose. 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

0: 41-41, hang up call. Okay. 41, it sounds like my partner's talking to her. Initially came in as a hang up call, 302-44 Meadowlark in Bonanza. Sounds like it's a possible berg. Still waiting to get further.
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0: Copy, my partner entered her call. RP's advising there's two men outside of the location. They're both wearing camo clothing. She's advising two AR-15 scenes, still trying to get further.

143, hang up call. RP was at 153-414 Twyla Court. 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She was put on hold and disconnected. 43.

0: 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You're going to be responding to the Shamal Pilot at 109450 Highway 97 North. So 70-year-old male on low blood sugar, semi-alert, timeout 2107.
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0: 4143, your RP called back. It was a welfare check on her daughter on Cillian Road, but she got a hold of her. You can stand off.
1: 43, copy. I was reading it out. I'll go ahead and close it up.

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1: 1501, it's supposed to be inside the pilot. I believe he was somewhere near the counter.
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You're going to be responding to 4903 Darwin Place. It's a 74-year-old male, difficulty breathing, unknown cause. He's in and out of consciousness, not alert, time out, 2135.

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0: Oregon 034, Paul, Queen Frank.
1: Copy. Party 137, were you able to make contact with him?
2: Negative, not yet. Have you tried him on SWAT?
1: Affirm, I'm simul-selected on both. I'll try on SWAT by itself.

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1: Copy, thanks. I was just 1021 with a mother. 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Possibly might have the Gmail.

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0: Both units, 207 Roosevelt Street. It's a third party report. RP advised her daughter, Shana Cole, was hit in the back of her head. Medical decline, no further. Unknown if the responsible is still there.

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1: Copy. 2880, the victim lost a call, is suspended violation, protected on a no contact release with a Mario Esparza, and showing clear.
0: There you go, thank you.

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0: 3173, 3113, you're going to be responding to 209 East Main Street. It's a 24-year-old female, unconscious, unknown breathing status, RP disconnected, unknown further. Timeout, 2148.
1: With the parents, pick up the juvenile.

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0: Dispatch, Penny Inez, trapped complaint transfer to state, southbound from 244 on 97, a blue sedan, unable to maintain a lane.
1: 3113, the RPU recontacted. She's advising on two access of 211 East Main Street. Space number B is in boy. I'm on the phone with them getting further.

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0: 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North.

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1: Copy.
0: You can assign me the noise complaint.

0: 68. 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I'll take the noise complaint and send my beep.
1: I got it.

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1: 3693.
0: CRP is called back air passing 6258. The vehicle is still forming in oncoming traffic.
1: Copy, I'm at the 27.
0: 2200.

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0: It's going to be at Pelican Elementary. ERP is the night janitor. Advice somebody keeps shaking the doors like they're trying to get into the building. It was last heard near the playground entrance. Nothing seen.
1: Copy.
0: 68 just info. There's a pending harassment near B1021.
1: Copy.

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Copy that.

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0: What's your 20?
1: East Main and Walton.
0: Copy, you can redirect your harassment. The Orchard call, they turned everything off.
1: Copy, thank you.
0: Be free.
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1: Good.
0: It's going to be the American Legion. RP advised that a male came into the location requesting an ambulance. He had blood on his head and nose. RP wasn't sure how it happened and didn't want to ask.
2: 3113, 3174, respond to the American Legion with law enforcement, 228 North 8. This is going to be on approximately 60-year-old male who just walked into the location requesting an ambulance. RP is unsure what the exact injuries are, but she advised he has blood on his head and nose. He was conscious alert at time of call. Time clear, 2208.

0: 737 unit back trespass.
1: Yep.
0: 37 at the Cimarron in room 142, RP advised 4 people inside the room harassing the staff and they're intoxicated. Advise some of the subjects aren't registered to the room and wants them trespassed from the location.
1: Copy.

0: 4143, can you back on the trespass?
1: 4838, affirm, I'm clearing Albion up.
0: Copy.
1: 4143, 737, I'll be responding to Sally shortly. Confirming you went without us.

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1: Copy.
0: 6-3, Sam Travis.
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1: Go ahead.
0: Have medical stand down. Just old injuries. He just wants transportation to Santé and Medford.
1: I copy.
0: Do you have a phone number for a base and medical transport?
1: 63, I'll check. Stand by one.
0: Copy that.
1: Can stand down.
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0: 23, I'll be traffic with the vehicle from the traffic complaint. CLP at Esplanade.

0: 1100 11 0111 71, respond 137570 Flicker Lane, cross of Crescent Cutoff Road. This is going to be on a 4-year-old female, swallowed a small screw from jewelry, gagging, able to breathe though, time clear, 2260.
1: 2063, we don't have anything for them in CAD. I can find the number on Google. It says it's open 24 hours.
2: Copy that.
1: 63, do you want me to send it to you?
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1: Copy.

0: 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Clear, no report. What was the rest?
1: Good, UTO. I contact RP.
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0: 3638, still 13 driving. 270 on 97 southbound.
1: 38-1241.
0: Unknown capsular white trailer, CMZ, tailgating, attempting to pass during oncoming traffic. License plate is Indiana, Paul Frank, 94675.
1: 38, copy. I'll let ETL.
0: 2019.

0: I provided him with a phone number. He can arrange transportation in the morning for their services. He can close it up.
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2: Good.
1: 63 in the area, main and 4 RP advised multiple vehicles, drag racing in the area, swerving and speeding. He believes they're all 395. It's a silver, gray Chevy sedan, red Dodge hatchback, a white pickup, and a blue sedan, last seen towards Riverside.
2: Got it.
1: Dispatch County units, pending animal call, RP requesting a 1021 regarding a loose dog in his mobile home park.

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Dispatch County Unit, spinning shots, call in there. We have Hammerker Road in 66, third party report. RP Vice's mother called in, stated she heard gunshots in several vehicles, possible bonfire in the area.

0: 4037, both units clear, no report. Copy the shop.
1: 37, copy. Can you handle the outside assist at Skylake? Is for a patient that was brought up from an address out of Fly. Airlink took her in earlier. They're advising that she's in very bad condition, and per the Airlink employees, the house is in bad condition. They're hoping to get in contact with APS. She lives with her husband and has bed sores. She's in ER room 515.
0: Forty-three, copy.

0: 1100, 1200. Lane County is requesting mutual aid from a medic to respond to milepost 61.5 on Highway 58. This is for a report of a crash detection. 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
0: 1101, good.
1: 1100 will be unable to fulfill that request, and 1200 is not staffed. He can decline that request.
0: Copy that.

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0: 71-3111. Respond to Shasta and Summers for a 21-year-old male who is having difficulty breathing and complaining of chest pain. Time clear, 2247.
1: 43RP called back, advised after the previous harassment was closed out, the neighbor went back outside and threw eggs at her house.

0: 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There's a pending follow-up for your previous welfare check, 1021.
1: I'll give him a call.

0: 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Just be advised. The patient advised he would be at that intersection. I advised him to stay put. He's a transient just in the area.
1: 31-11, copy.

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0: 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RP advise the male is now outside of our house yelling.
1: A-firm, confirming the one on Ivory.
0: A-firm.
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1: 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Hopefully they listen, but I doubt it.

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0: Copies. It's going to be 711 Roseway RP with the BA crisis line. Advised that Jimmy Huckabee called in stating he was having suicidal ideations and was going to attempt to kill himself tomorrow. He advised he was intoxicated, unknown weapons.
1: Obviously.

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2: Good.
1: RP's calling from 2450 Wantland Avenue. Advice his 16-year-old sister was supposed to be home at 9 and hasn't returned. Requesting law enforcement keep an eye out for her. He wasn't sure where she was, just that she was supposed to be home. She's a BFJ with dark brown hair and a red streak, wearing a light shirt and a pink backpack. No phone on her.

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0: 6-8 units back at the High Valley Estates, unit 18, male and female yelling and banging noises. Nothing seen, heard only.
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0: 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Ting Lee and 140 East with a Silver Stan 726 Queen Yellow Lincoln.
1: Do we have any priors at this address?
2: There's only one prior noise complaint from March, and it was regarding the subject making noise and stomping around. Nobody was ran in it.
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2: Dispatch to the unit, it's been suspicious at Conger Park, an accident hit and run on Glen Ridge.
0: Six, three, go, the detail going suspicious.
2: RP advised a group of subjects were walking down California yelling and screaming, believes they were possibly, quote, gang members due to them wearing red. He thought they were going to, quote, press up some kids in the park before they left.
0: Okay, copy.
3: Okay, I'm just adding notes. You could stack the accident under my number.
2: Copy.

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0: 6 for nothing shown so far. Did he give a better direction of travel?
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0: 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First of Dylan is valid out of Nevada, UTL out of Oregon and clear.
1: 80, copy, thank you.
0: 68, plates clear on a 2021 Ram pickup, expired in 2027. Correction, expires in 2027 to a Philip Bull, 5760 Glen Ridge.
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0: 3726 16 Altamont, RP advised her son for such aging came to the residence, damaged the door and threw a bunch of things around the house and then left. The BMA, black hoodie, blue jeans, advised he has a trailer on the property that he's allowed to come and go from, but he doesn't live there. Advised he ran out the front door but unknown direction from there.
1: Copy.

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Copy.

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0: 4143, noise complaint. It's 1732 Don Drive, loud party in the garage. RP states it's a duplex, and they live in the above address.
1: Six, right clear for event.
0: Go ahead.
1: William Boy, Adam Adam, Zebra, 33425. King William, 7688.
0: Copy.
1: And I'll have one by ODL when you're ready.
0: Go ahead.
1: 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Last to Pruitt.
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1: Copy.

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0: 80, it's at the Smith Bates location. Bird alarm, office motion, no responders.
1: Hey, copy, you know.

3600 units, 3671. Respond 12490 Highway 66. Crossers are going to be Pinole and Kern Swamp for a medical pending alarm of a 69-year-old female fall patient who is unable to get up. Unknown injury at this time. Time clear, 222.

2100 units, 2101, 2111, 2171. Service finding between milepost 46 and 47, 140 west. Should be on the eastbound side. Red Lincoln SUV with the flashers on. 56-year-old male, chest pain, radiating everywhere, and shortness of breath. Time clear, 227.

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1: 2101, copy. 2101, it's going to be between 46 and 47, 140 west. They should be on the eastbound side. They were headed towards Klamath. They're going to be in a red Lincoln Navigator SUV, has the flashers on. 56-year-old male on bed with a chest pain that's radiating everywhere and shortness of breath. He was conscious later at time of call.
0: Copy all, thank you.
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0: 2868 unit to back 415, Travel Lodge, to be room 118.
1: Go ahead.
0: Gonna be 415 between two. RP states are Anne 8, Tanya Vibbert is kicking her out of the room after attacking her. Medical declined. And it sounds like they're separated now.
1: Copy. Maybe I'll be around as well.
0: Copy.

0: 3671, you're responding 12490 Highway 66, cross the Panola and Kern Swamp. This is a medical pendant activation of a 69-year-old female fall patient who's unable to get up. Unknown injury, conscious and alert.
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0: 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An RP lives nearby. I think she believes somebody was breaking in, heard glass breaking and screaming at one point. She also stated at one point that they're probably gone. Not sure if they're still there or not. She's not seeing anything.
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2: Negative, she thinks she's only hearing it, and it looks like she may live next door based off of where she was plotting.
3: 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There's a broken glass in the window.
1: Copy that.
4: 6-3, I don't know if it's ready. Can you just create me a separate incident? Traffic had a vehicle flee from me northbound on CLP near Main. I was never able to catch up to it.
1: Copy.
4: Description's going to be a white sedan, black rim, black tinted windows. You can probably just close that up.
1: Copy that.
3: Address previously. Can you pull priors and attach the two that I had added previously?
1: Copy.

0: 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I'm only showing civils were done recently there.
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0: 6-8, go ahead.
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0: Copy.
2: Found a decent amount of blood dripping through the house.
0: I copy a decent amount of blood in the house. Returns are down. I can add it into the call notes.
2: Seven, make an entry.
1: I can take a picture. It will be all right. Thank you.
0: Copy. 37, I copy. Make an entry.

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0: officer, you advise he has somebody else on the line?
1: Affirm, he's not being very cooperative. He states somebody broke into his stuff at his house across the street from the car wash on Shasta Way. Doesn't want to give his last name. States his first name is Jose, and that he might have warrants out of California. He's plotting on Austin, just near Thunderbird.
2: A female at the location has called and asked for medical because she's bleeding from the arms and all the windows in the house are smashed. Patient is possibly ETOH. I'm also notifying law enforcement. I'm clear, 252.
0: I'll head that way.
1: Copy. Nineteen and 63, just information. He's now eastbound on South 6 from Austin.

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0: 37, returns are down. I can put it in the call notes. Go ahead.

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2: 43, I'm out here on Justin.
1: Copy that, I'll show you on that. County units, information on the outside assist. It's a third party report, RP's not on scene. RP called for ERP, stating ERP needed an ambulance. Responsible, Alexis Garcia is bleeding from her arms and her windows are smashed out, possibly 390.

0: 3, can you advise location for that?
1: That's going to be 3515 Summers Lane.
0: 4-3, copy.

0: Knight Lincoln, Richard.
1: Go ahead.
0: I currently don't have PCs or anything. I don't even have a victim at the moment. If he's being uncooperative.
1: Copy, and I'm still trying to find him.

0: 3171, 3111. Just be advised, we've notified the sheriff's office. They're currently tied up on an incident. I don't know if you're going to want to respond in or not. We're not 100% certain how our arms got cut up.
1: Provide his name, and he's plotting, looks like, on just east of Austin on 6th Street.
2: Copy, 2863, we're going to keep trying. Give him at 1021.
3: Got it. Are you guys still at 1021 with the dispatch?
1: Negative.
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2: 4137, I know you can't run it, but clear for Oregon 1028.
1: Go ahead.
2: 349, Edward Yellow Boy.
1: Copy.
3: Got her arms cut up. She called a friend in Portland who called us, was requesting an ambulance, stating that her arms were bleeding and her windows were smashed out. Unknown if she harmed herself, she did the smashing. We've notified law enforcement. They're currently tied up.
4: Male that was with the male. The male who has been calling in is now on scene.
1: I copy all, merger. 43, do you want us to start medical to that location as well?
4: This subject's advising he doesn't know how bad she's hurt. He just dropped her off and left her there. I'll be en route if we can start medical.
1: Copy. They've been dispatched.
3: 3171, 3111. Sounds like it was possibly related to a disturbance over on Shasta Way. We have a deputy en route, so I would advise stage at this time.
4: 4143 to 2819. Go ahead. Subject here is saying he knows who was responsible, but he doesn't want to do anything about it.
1: Copy. And sounds like we're out of there.
4: I'm going to be headed over to check on the other half.

0: 41-43. It sounds like medical's out with one right now.
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0: Copy.
1: Firecom 3111.
0: 3111, go ahead.
1: I have a subject here on scene with me. She claims that she was shot using a firearm. That wasn't intentional. I'm over here at Mia's and Pia's. You can send law enforcement here and 3171 here to my location at Mia's and Pia's.
0: Cover that. Seeing that she was shot in the hand.
1: Male just took off on foot. It long dark hair, brown shirt, running around the backside of me and Pia's.
0: Copy.
2: Forty-1-37, confirming somebody was shot in the hand.
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3: 19 from 63.
0: Got it.
3: County on our end on Summers, or not Summers, is going to hold the scene there and I'll head to 4143.
4: Copy, I'll head over there with you too. See what medics say about her injury, if it's consistent with gunshot.
3: Gabby.
1: 4143, I'm out with that second female.
0: Gabby. Copy.
1: Vehicle.
0: All clear, returning. 21, all 10. Okay.

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1: Yeah, no, not
0: clear anymore. For one by ODL.
2: Go ahead.
0: 43 is going to be Charles 247-846. This will be witness, not involved.
2: Copy.

0: 4137 are there still no recharge on that mail I ran earlier?
1: They're slowly coming in. Stand by.
0: Yep.
2: I was like, oh, I can sit at this. She's okay. Like
0: 4143, 228, 19.

4137, I'll now be on consent search of the house. Copy. .4143 from 37, can you work on a possible location of where the firearm was used?

I got a return on First of Deanna showing valid. She's a respondent, correction, protected party. Correction, again, respondent on an RO. Protected party is a Manette Darrow. Show's clear.

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0: You guys are good to probably get out of there in 10-11. We got nothing here. I got this totally fine.
1: Copy. We'll get out of here in a second.
2: Exactly.
1: 90.
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3: first of Alexis is showing suspended DWS Mary. And clear.
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3: County unit, spinning 415, 1907 Chinchala. My partner's still on the phone. RP's requesting Ellie respond there due to someone trying to kick him out of his house.

County units, just that information on the 415 1907 Chinchala. The RP's arguing with a male and a female in the background, and RP's yelling at the female about her choking her, and the other male assaulting him.

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1: Go ahead.
0: 43, units are clear here, being route to Chinchilla.
1: Copy.
2: 43, 41, we're going to be slightly delayed. 37, so we're going to have to search the residence.
0: Copy, slightly delayed. Could stop the rest.
1: 43 additionally. It sounds like all subjects are 390 and there's five children in the residence.

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1: 1-6-er. Once the county unit's clear from the suspicious, you can close it out. No report, I'll add notes later.
0: Copy.

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0: 3171-3112, sir, responding 1907 Chinchala Way, crest of Climax and Bryant. Code 1, at the request of law enforcement, they're out with a male subject bleeding from the face. Time clear at 3:31.
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0: 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I located a Brian Waterbury, born in 89, showing suspended DWS violation, and shows clear.
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14, 3174. Respond to the Oregon 85225 Highway 87 North. Crosses are going to be Wilkes and Cove Point, room 116, 38-year-old male, chest pain and difficulty breathing. Time clear, 3:54.

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1: Copy, I'm getting another call from a neighbor. I believe there was a hit and run. It said the neighbor's truck is damaged and pushed into the garage. Car alarm's going off. Additionally, they believe a white Honda was seen driving away.
0: Hey, copy. 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

0: AD, just info, the RP that I spoke with states the white Honda was seen headed towards Homedale from Glen Ridge.
1: AD, copy, thank you. AD from 6-3. Go. I'll go the Shasta way, are you going to go the foothills way? Affirm, I'm Maine and CLP now. Copy, I'll try to see if I can cut it off and go south on Homedale. Copy, thank you.

0: 6th Street. Did they advise it's a two-door, four-door white Honda?
1: Negative, and my RT stated that the white Hondas frequent that spot. I'm not sure if they live there or know the people there.
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1: Copy.
0: From Sixer. Good. Do you think the Honda will have some extensive damage? Based on point of contact, should be missing it. A tail light, there's a bunch of red glass sharded out and it hit the front of the vehicle.
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0: 2880. Can you confirm the address?
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0: 68. You want to respond back here to 5766? Thank you.
1: 4137 in the area.
2: 37, I copy.
0: 2868.
2: 68, go ahead.
0: That vehicle is at 2880 Ren. Can you remove that one? And I got an ordinance 1028 when you're ready.
2: Firm, go ahead.
0: Oregon 0, correction, Ocean Adam 5681.
2: Copy. It's 1031A, no flags on a 2021 Honda Accord, expiration in 27, new a Claudia Sharp and a Sarah Moya Santos, 5766 Lunar Ridge.
0: Copy.
2: Just confirming that's where you're out at.
0: Abram.
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0: 3137. Go ahead. 37, that repo call, can we put that under your numbers so we can put it into what?
1: Paper.
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0: 43, I'm clear this. I'll be adding notes and closing out the call here in just a moment. Break. 4137 from 43. Go ahead. On that Summers call, I've been to that address a couple of times. There's motion lights in the back and small animals are setting it off.
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0: 3143. 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
0: 43, this will be my custody. Last is Spear with two E's. First, phonetically, John Edward Adam, Nora Edward, middle Paul, 4 or 5 of, I believe it's 88.
1: Copy.
0: 43, maybe 85.
1: Copy, we have priors with them, I'll put them in there.
0: 43, copy, thank you.
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1: Copy.

3171-3111, sir, responding 1629 Dayton, across the Shasta and Frida. 65-year-old male, difficulty breathing, does have a COPD and asthma history. Time clear, 438.

43, there's a pending trespass at Black Bear Diner. Employee there stating there's a male transient sleeping inside the front door.

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I'm 12-1 on duty. 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
0: 43, subject saw me and immediately left. He's off the property. They were advised to call back if he returns.
1: Copy, I'll show you clear.
0: Affirm, no report. Thank you.

Oncoming city unit, spinning 415, first in Pine, via greenhouse, blue Ford sedan in the driveway, RP state date, male and female are in a verbal 415.

Anonymous RP is advising the greenhouse should be a blue house, or correction, a blue Ford sedan in the driveway. Could hear a male in the family on a verbal 415. Unknown intox, unknown weapons. 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

0: for trespass.
1: It's
0: going to be at Sherm's. RPC advising on the backside near the loading dock. Two transients sleeping. States there's needles laying around them. Request that they be moved along.
1: Copy. 6-9, you can touch me, of course.

0: 4676. You can probably 1011, nothing's showing. Six, five, clear for the associated vehicle, Morgan.
1: Affirm, go ahead.
0: The 193 Paul Yellow Adams, the blue Ford Escape.
1: Copy. It's clear, 2019 Ford Escape shows it expires in 28R, showing to Denise Ryder, 76 Pine Street, no flags.
0: Copy, that's going to be the associated address and nothing's wrong. Close it out, no report.

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1: Go,
0: Jeffrey. Last of Kelly, first of Chantel, 417 of 88, break 402.
1: Go ahead.
0: Last of Dishman, first of John, 1214 of 86.
1: Copy. First of Chantel is suspended. EWS violation showing the protected party on a no-contact release agreement. Responsible is the Jacob Burris and showing clear. Break. And John Dishman is showing no valid op. He's also showing the no... Break. He's also showing the protected party on an RO. Responsible is the... Jacob Bereven, he's clear.
0: 46, copy. They've moved along. You can close it out. No report.
1: Copy.
2: 6-7, I had a Wendy's suspend. She's clear. Clarifying that. Copy the pending.

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3171-3111. 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Patient will be in the lobby. It's for a 57-year-old male. Complaining of dizziness and weakness. Believes it's related to his heart condition. Time now 712.

0: 165. I'll be out with the vehicle, Northern Heights and Century.
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0: 65, it's clear. 2001 Chevy Silverado shows it expires in 27. RO is showing an Alex Schwecka out of Newburgh. No flags.
1: Copy.

0: 2865. I added Alex to the call. He's clear and was warned for camping. You can close it out. No report. Close out the Axe Patrol. No report.
1: Copy.

2046, disinformation. Both the parties are in the call. First of Kobe, suspended DWS violation and showing clear. He's the protected party and an RO responsible is Ernest Hennings. And the female is showing no Oregon deal with the file number. She's 1025 for cruelty towards the child and clear.

0: Pennington. It's Pennington. I have call in Crescent. It's a phase two. It's plotting in the area of 18909 Clear Spring Way and Crescent. Open line, nothing heard. Plots within 41 meters.
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0: 3619 traffic. 3619 acknowledge for me. 267, correction, 276, 97 southbound, with a white Chevy, Oregon 662, George X-ray Henry.
1: 36, 19, 19, I copy 809, 804.

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1: 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Law enforcement will be en route as well for an outdoor burn complaint. 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

0: 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Mention 1021.
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0: two priors. Looks like it's possibly a Sarah Moya.
1: Copy, that's what I got on the reverse search as well. I have her OLN whenever you're ready.
0: Go ahead.
1: 592-8292.
0: Copy.
1: And I'm assuming that's the one at fault from last night.
0: That's what it appears.

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1: 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I'll be out at the Green Diamond cleanup community event. I'll be out there until approximately 1300. No satisfaction needed. Additionally, you

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1: 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You can put me on left Aspen. I'll be on scene.
0: Chevy.

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0: 16, copy.
2: 6-5, I'll be checking downtown. Did they give a direction north or south on me?
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1: Well, 6-5 from 46, did you speak with my RP?
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0: 165. I was UTL down Klamath and Maine. Clear for one out of master. It's going to be the possible mention.
1: Go ahead.
0: Last to Smith, first to Andrew. That's just given that he's got a brown dog.
1: Coming.

0: 65 First of Andrews, suspended EWS violation. He's showing the respondent on a no contact release for given protected person. Is showing a Wanda Kleinmark. He has a 1030 NOx out of Lane County, clear for our purposes.
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0: 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I'll be back checking the area. Clear for one out of master, not related.
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1: 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The 9th and Pine.
0: 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Is it 1030, Mary?
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0: 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RO is showing a Monty and Debbie Hill, showing 511 vehicle sold.
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0: 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I'll be traffic, Black Bear parking lot.
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0: 71st of Christopher, born in 70, is showing valid. He's 1025 for assault. Break. Continuing, he's clear.
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0: 3619 traffic. 276-97 northbound with a white Ford Taurus, Oregon 791, Charles Adam, George.
1: Trespass. Just advise you in a second. It's going to be at 726 2nd Street. RP's advising it's a vacant residence, and there's one male and two females are possibly trying to squat at the location. Responsible vehicle is a green pickup, unknown plate. RP's a neighbor. States no one should be there.
2: 44 copy. I'll check them back.
1: Copy.

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1: Affirm. For some reason, it's not verifying.
0: Copy. I can take it.
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0: Denver, and I'll be in route.
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0: Last of bunch, first of J, 8965, not out with.

0: Florida 70, he's suspended, EWS violation. He has a 1030 Frank FTA for possession of a weapon out of Jackson County. It's showing full extradition.
1: Seven's coming.

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0: welfare check. In the area of California and Front Street, Garrett Washington's advising that an approximately 8 to 9 year old female was walking alone on the shoulder. WFJ, blonde hair, last seen wearing a pink shirt. RP was concerned for mentioned welfare. He didn't make contact with her, stating she was walking to her home, which was nearby.
1: Sorry. 4140 Johnson.
0: Copy.

0: 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Just confirming your code 4.
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0: Go ahead.
1: Be clear, no report. I'll be out at milepost 0.5, Hamaker Mountain Road, with a cold MVA. The vehicle's gone.
0: And just confirming you said 0.5?
1: Affirm.

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0: 2016, Megan Perdue, born in 89, is showing no organ deal with the file number. She has a 1030 restricted out of Roseburg. For your purposes, showing clear.
1: 16, copy. Do we have any address information on her?
0: Stand by. Per her DL, it shows next to the wastewater treatment plant.
1: Copy.

0: 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Is this showing the address that you're currently at? No other.
1: Copy. This space is vacant now.

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1: Go ahead.
0: I've got a possible address. I'll be relocating to 1111 Main Street, number 314.
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1: Go ahead.
0: We have one for the property management at this location. I believe it's AAA.
1: Your radio broke. Just confirming you're trying to locate him for AAA property management. Copy, stand by. Clear to copy a phone number. 541-883-6424.
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0: 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Otherwise, you can show me clear, no report.

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0: DRP is advising at the River Inn, 11 Main Street. It's a male caller. He was hard to understand, states he's locked himself in a bathroom, advised that they were yelling in the room. RP states he's in his friend's apartment but didn't know which apartment number. State it was on the second floor. RP no longer answering questions. RP was heard talking to a female asking, are they hurting him? And then there were faint voices heard cussing at each other. No further.
1: Copy.

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0: 46, last of DeRozier, David Edward Robert, Ocean Sam, Ida Edward Robert, first is Alfred, 821 of 79.

0: 2846, first of Alfred, born in 79, is showing suspended. DWS violation and clear.
1: Got it. Show me clear warning. I'll be in route to 11.
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1: Coming. Responding to River Park, and the RP is advising responsible is possibly a first of Cody, and he possibly has firearms. We're still trying to get further.
0: Coming. Yes. 484, copy.

0: this information. It sounds like the responsible is possibly outside at this time, but we don't have a clothing description.
1: Gabby. There's two males walking north, one in a red shirt, shorts, the other in dark clothing, past the travel lodge.
0: I copy. We're trying to ascertain what Cody's wearing.
2: Copy, I'm 9th and Main.
0: Copy.
3: 46 on scene. Bragg 44 from 46. Oh, that's Neil Harris and the other Nav. We do have
1: Unit 49. There's a male who is making hand gestures.
0: 44, just confirming room 49.
4: .46. We're going to be out with Cody's then.

0: 16, I ran that subject that's provided and coming back UTL and clear.
1: 16, copy.
2: What's your contact?
1: 170, I'm clear, no report. Break. 70, I have the DL for 16 subject when you're ready.
0: Go ahead.
1: Charles 114871.
0: Copy.

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1: 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We're code 4.
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0: 16. William Holder showing to Orgondale with the file number. I'm not showing RO in Leeds or NCIC.
1: 16, copy.

0: 28441 by Oregon ID.
1: Go ahead.
0: Morgan Adam 986311, last zip is in.
1: He's in Oregon, yeah, with the file number and clear.

0: 2844, 1 by name, DOB.
1: Go ahead.
0: Last of Ramey. That's Robert Adam Mary Yellow, first of Edwards in 1486.
1: Okay.
0: Correction. It's going to be 1987.

0: 24, First of Edward, is showing valid. He's showing as a registered sex offender, showing date of last contact, 10-14 of 25, and clear.
1: Copy. What's the address you got for that?
0: It's showing 11 Main Street, room 49.
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0: 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Thank you.
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0: It's going to be last of McGrath, Mary Charles, George Robert, Adam, Tom, Henry. 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
0: I just advised you in a second. Doesn't sound like there's a current 415 going on.
1: Copy. I'll check it advice.

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1: Affirm. It looks like there was a 415 on the 16th of March.
0: Copy. Does it show any of my mentions ran into that call?
1: The only people that were ran was a Kimberly Hamlin Maurer and a Nicholas Maurer.
0: Copy.

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1: Affirm, she's already in your call. Suspend a DWS violation. She's showing the protected party on an RO responsible as Daniel Roster. And clear.

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0: We have Jay Bunch calling in. Can we transfer him to your phone?
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2: 46, last of Delapine, David Edward, Lincoln Edward, Paul, Ida, Nora Edward, first of Haley, 26 of 03, break for 2.
0: Go ahead.
2: Last of Rumsey, first of Shalina, Sam, Henry, Adam, Lincoln, Ida, Nora, Adam, 5-1 of 79.

0: 46, First of Shalina, is showing suspended DWS violation and clear. Break. And First of Haley is showing no Oregon DL with the file number. Break.
1: Stand by on that. She's already left and got a ride.
0: Copy.
1: Parties are separated. You can close this out. No report for now.
0: Copy.

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1: 44.
0: It's going to be at 1333 Avalon, number 7, the High Valley Estates, RP is at Johnny Thurborn. He's requesting a welfare check on his children at that location. States the mother of the children failed to meet up with him at drop-off at the KFPD parking lot.

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1: Six five, I'll be clear, just waiting for the mention to come out so I can get him out of the house.

0: do I have to by name and date of birth? Last phonetically, Paul, Ocean, Union, Lincoln, Ida, George, Nora, Ocean, Tom, first of Katie, 4191.
1: Copy, go next.
0: Last phonetically, Frank, Adam, Union, Lincoln, King, Nora, Edward, Robert, first of Robert, 12784.

51st of Katie is showing suspended EWS violation. She's showing the respondent on a RO period person is a Joan Worley in clear break. And Robert Faulkner is showing suspended EWS violation. And he's clear.

You can show me clear, no report, put me on the welfare check, and I do copy the follow-up, all 21.

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2: Car to car, 4142 from 16.
0: Good.
2: Can you look at that follow-up that I've got in holding? Give that guy a call. He's in town. His civil paperwork is in my box next to the sergeant's office.
0: Copy.
1: I contacted Jackson County. They talked to their sergeant. They advised that they will not extradite. They would only cite.
0: I copy. Thank you. Our jail advised the same.
1: I added that to the notes as well.
0: Abram, thanks.

0: Rosewood.
1: There's a pending non-injury accident for your beat. If you're going to be tied up, do you want me to go to the next available officer?
0: Is it cold or are they separated?
1: They're still together and the other driver's being hesitant on having law enforcement involved.
0: Copy, I'll start that way here shortly.
1: Copy.
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1: 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No report, and you're going to send me the follow up on ground home.
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0: 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It's in the lobby of 24.
1: 15, I'm already there.
0: 15, I copy, thanks.

0: 415. You hang up call, walked over to our lobby. It's going to be a KCSO call. I can show you clear.
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1: Go ahead.
0: Just information, when you clear your current call, there's a follow-up on Bisbee. RP was advising that Carrie Majors was just in a screaming match with another female. Responsible was last seen on the property and last seen walking on Bisbee. Bisbee, unknown direction of travel.
1: Copy.

0: on reclamation. Do they advise what vehicles they have?
1: VRP is in a dark colored Subaru at Mitchell and Reclamation.

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1: 41-42.
0: Go ahead.
1: Can you place a call on Groundhog back in holding? 4170 will handle, and I'll be backing out to Bisbee.
0: Copy.
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0: My partner tried to call her back. She's not answering, but she was plotting in front of 1021 Reclamation.
1: Yeah, I think I am out with them now.

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1: Go ahead.
0: For the animal complaint, can you notify County Roads and then you can show me clear and report off that?
1: Okay.

0: 2815, clear for vehicle one, driver one, info.
1: 15, go vehicle one.
0: Oregon 054, Nora Queen Lincoln, will be gray.
1: Copy, go ahead.
0: The driver will be Charles 069502, that'll be Oregon as well.
1: Copy.
2: 40142 in the area.
1: Copy. 2815, first of Esmeralda, is showing the Oregon DL with the file number unclear.
0: Copy. And clear for vehicle 2, driver 2.
1: Affirm, go with vehicle 2.
0: Vehicle 2, Oregon plate 819, Nora William Victor, silver in color.
1: Copy, go driver.
0: Driver will be Adam 077877, Oregon as well.

0: 2815 First of Brianna is showing suspended EWS violation and clear. Go ahead.
1: Is my first driver suspended or just no op?
0: Just showing no Oregon deal.
1: Copy.

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1: Affirm, the last four is 0039.
0: Copy.

0: 142 clear. No report. You can put me on the citizen complaint.
1: Copy.
2: No report.
1: Copy.
0: .4170 clear, no report. And can you create me a civil at GNOS 14?
1: Buffer.

0: 2815 from 2865. What's your 20?
1: I'm Reclamation and Mitchell. You can probably 1011. We're just going to exchange info. They just wanted to document it.
0: Copy that. Thank you.

0: 2844. I have two to run by name, DOB.
1: Go ahead.
0: Last, phonetically, Frank, Edward, Union, Edward, Robert, Boy, Ocean, Robert, Nora, first of Johnny, with an H, 1995, break for two.
1: Go ahead.
0: Second's gonna be last of Hoy, Henry, Ocean, Edward, Yellow, first of Amy, 717 of 96.

0: 2844 for Sip Johnny is showing valid IID required, showing as a registered sex offender, showing date of last contact was 4/15/25, showing an address of 235 North Pine Street in Doris. And clear, break. And First of Amy is showing valid, and she's clear.
1: 44, copy.

0: 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You can close it out, no report.
1: Okay. Can you just first call the State Police northbound from 262 on Highway 97, report of a gray Jeep Cherokee unable to maintain and swerving, transfer to State.
2: Can you take one out of that?
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0: Affirm, Chief Adam Womack, born in 90, has a 1030 Frank with caution. FTA for Berg out of 44A showing zero bail. He's known to resist arrest. I'll call and confirm.
2: Copy. Can you also check the quantity? Sounds like he was cited for a bunch of other ones recently as well.
0: Affirm.
1: To the library to serve this civil, but you can show me out with 65 at Sugarman.

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1: Good.
0: It's confirmed times 11, but they advise that they are sightable only.
1: Copy. Did they say that they were sight only or that they would recommend a lot of citations?
0: She advised they're sight only. So I'll send the paperwork and then I'll send it to your screen, all the warrant numbers.
1: Copy.

0: 2865, I sent those warrant numbers to your screen. Man, just information, there's a pending animal complaint when you're clear of this call.
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0: 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I handled the earlier one.
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Aracon to 3113, 3173, respond to 815 and a half Mitchell Street. It'll be the house behind 815 Mitchell. Approximate 20-year-old male who's seizing. Time now, 1214.

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0: 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Jordan Burkott's advising that 10-year-old Bryson was grounded and left out the window. Wasn't wearing a green and black sweatpants, no shirt.
1: 70, Captain.

0: back off of 3113.
1: Go ahead.
0: The RP state's access is going to be from the alleyway.
1: He didn't advise, he just said it was behind that house.
0: It's probably going to be the alleyway 73.
2: Tornado 46, I'll be out with one of that spark.

0: 46. Go ahead, Commissioner.
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2: 15.
1: 16, copy.

0: morning. It's Penning Civil in Chiloquin. It's 402 South Lalo. RP is a Norman Barney advising that his roommate, Brooke Freese, is experiencing mental health issues. Currently talking to herself, RP states he came home to his house being destroyed. She could be heard rambling in the background.
1: Copy. No report, and then attachment 70 call.

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0: 709, Queen, Queen, John, Black.
1: Coming. Clear 2015 Jeep Compass expires in 27, showing the flag 49 vehicle sold. Last row is a Jesse Williamson and Jesse Richardson, 4816 Summers Lane.

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0: 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I'll get your license plate in a second.
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2: Respond to 5030 Barry. It's for a 70-year-old female fall victim. Unknown how long the patient's been down. 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Time now 12:30.
1: Your subject as given, coming back UTL and clear. Frank 2036, your plate's clear, 2000 GMC Sierra. Shows it expired February of 26. RO is showing a Gwen Lilith out of Shady Cove, no flags.
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0: 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Last of right. Go for it.
1: 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He's valid and clear.
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2: And that was May 23rd of this year, where James Stieber and Angela Ritchie were ran. Break. And then we had one at the YMCA on Donald, 5/14 of this year, where Bobby Kleeman and Angela Ritchie were ran.
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South 6 and Avalon with a gold PT Cruiser, Charles King, 37250.

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1: Six up, clear New Airport, and then copy the pending.
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0: Last unit, 12-5. 30, 619 Road Hazard. 66 on 140 West eastbound. B lane's blocked by a lot of debris that fell out of the back of the truck.
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Fire Combat Basin Ambulance 471, 4600 units. Respond to 332 North Clay Street for a 76-year-old male is in a confused state. I'm now 1339. Copy.

0: Fire call 473, is he responding?
1: 473, copy, responding. Responding to 332 North Clay Street, 76-year-old male is in a confused state. He's currently laying in his bathtub, staring at the ceiling. Conscious, breathing okay.
2: 7-2, KF3. Okay, correction, KF4.

0: 3173-3113. Respond to the Lake Park Towers Apartments, 203 Main Street. It'll be room 506. 80-year-old female who's confused. Time now, 1344.
1: Two shots were heard, fired from behind that location. Believes it was within the park, towards the OC&E. Couple tenants heard outside yelling. No further.
2: 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I'll be around.
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0: Adam 624473, west of Pina.
2: 3619, traffic. 6840 west with a gray Ford, Oregon 307, boy John Lincoln.
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Caller on Highway 39 has an injured owl at her.

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1: 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I think it's 1762.
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1: Last to Brown, first to Scott. I'll be out at 1763, Arthur.
0: 65, I copy, and last to Brown, insurance clear.
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I'll be out with Dahl on code 4 if you can just confirm. 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
0: Units, you're responding to 1313 Crescent Cutoff Road with a cross of Flicker Lane for a 63-year-old female, tinnitus in chest, high blood pressure, breathing normally, about 1426.

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1: 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You're responding to 1313 Crescent Cutoff Road with the cross of Flicker Lane for a 63-year-old female, tightness in chest, high blood pressure, breathing normally, conscious and alert at time of call.
0: 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South 6 and Kane with a blue Dodge Ram 1500, 733 Mary Charles David. 1172 responding in place of 1171.
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0: 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I'm out with Christopher Daggett, if you could run him out of master, and I'm Coport.
1: Copy.

0: 30, 615. For the corrections, the vendor said you can show that he was cooperative, and I'll be told one. Pending 10-3.
1: Copy.
2: 3618, confirming advise the DO of cooperative.
0: 18, just for the corrections, the vendor hit notice, you can put that he was cooperative in the notes.
2: I'll send that message to clear you shortly.

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0: Confirming this is going to be counties in custody. You were coming very second, confirming cities in custody.
1: 19-8.
0: 36-19, I copy A-firm at 1438.

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0: 1241. Everline in Washburn on the north side of Fred Meyer with a black older car. 12 notes would be 918, John Henry Boy.
1: 1615.

0: Sitting on a kiss, I mean.
1: Go ahead.
0: Do you have a unit in the vicinity of Fort Myers that could provide me a second?
1: 2846, are you available?
2: Affirm, I'll head that way.
1: 10-4.
0: 18, we're on the north side, next to the Garden Center.
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1: Copy.
2: Got a traffic complaint, 264 Highway 97 northbound. The black Volkswagen car that was weaving all over the road, almost into the oncoming traffic twice, Oregon Plate 264 or Ocean Paul John or similar.
1: Copy, no one's in position for that. You'll have to forward it to Gilchrist.
2: I copy, 1519.
3: Dispatching 236.
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1: 618.
3: Trying to enter 6 Oregon 737 Paul David Union. 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
1: From go to first.
3: Last of Eckerson, Edward King, Edward Robert, Sam Ocean Nora, first of Arthur, 71635, break.
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3: Tony, Tom Ocean Nora, Edward Yellow, first of Jerry, John Edward. Robert Yellow, 12-19-53, break.
1: Go ahead.
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0: Frank 2036, both of those vehicles are showing clear. Break. First of Arthur showing valid and clear. And first of Jerry and first of Deborah, they're both showing detail and clear.
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1: 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I'm still on 12-4 with county.
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0: 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I'm showing you down, Chris.
1: 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Just might be another delayed hit.

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1: Stand by. It was 3797302, Boston McCartan.
0: Copy, he's spot and clear. That was my bad.
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Fifteen, 42.

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0: Can you recontact the RP and confirm numeric? We're not finding 9508.
1: 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They did call from a landline though, and that matched the address on that.
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3: Hey, yeah, guys, we've got a hazard call. Mapos 12 on Highway 39, a construction sign blocking the southbound lane, ODOT's en route. Did you want me to hold that for further or close it with an 11?
2: Close with an 11. I'm working my way over to Applegate Lake in Jackson County for Army Corps overtime.
3: I copy. 1546.

0: 2865. I'm UTL for footage up front where you can turn me clear.
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0: 31-12, I recontacted. They advised it's a very long driveway. They believed you were driving up the correct one at time of call.
1: Fire Carmen 31-12, make contact.
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0: characteristics. Can I get his little address of Mr. Tony in the notes?
1: 2036. He was UTL and clear. I wasn't able to locate him.
0: Yes, I believe I contacted him before. Oregon 1567387. There was a stop, like the Luz Marina.
1: Copy.
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0: 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I have the number if you need it.
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1: 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Last unit, 12-5.
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0: 2865. Can you confirm is DOBA located at Lasso Smith or Sir Sean, born in 2001?
1: That'll be him.
0: Copy. He's showing 1026 times 2.
1: Copy. I'll try to relocate. I'm not 100% with him, though. Walmart.
0: Copy.

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0: Are you in the area of Walmart or Washburn?
1: I can't be on 5. Oh.
0: Copy, I just saw a bike pass by. I kind of matched that electric bike southbound Washburn.
1: Copy all.
0: Copy, it was a middle-aged Hispanic male, pretty overweight though.

0: 65, clear for a description on the male I thought was Smith.
1: Good.
0: The baseball cap, gray shirt, black backpack, and jeans. I'm UTL so far.

0: 3113, you're responding to Verizon on cell 6, 2838 cell 6th Street with a cross of Avalon and Austin for mulch smoldering near the dumpster, timeout 1615.
1: It is going to be Smith. The security took a picture. It sounds like he's probably on a bike.
0: Copy.

0: 38-1241. Sorry, I copy. I'm out of position, but we can leave it pending for further.
1: The U.S. Cellular employees advise he's northbound on Washburn. I'll be heading that way.
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1: I copy.
2: 38 is going to be Malpo 65-140 West, the black pickup, 652 Paul Paul Lincoln.
1: 1624. Nine, last of Alvarez showing no Oregon Dale, clear.
0: No, no, no.

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1: Copy. 65, you can assign that to me yet again. I'm aware of it.
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1: Copy.
0: I'll talk with AD tonight. You can close it out in the airport, and I copy the Wilford.
1: Coming.

0: 6-5 clear for the mention out of Oregon, just from priors.
1: 6-5, I found a DL. He is showing suspended DWS violation and 1026.
0: Copy, I'll let you know if I can make contact.
1: Copy, and just info for you, the 1026 is for resisting an officer. Do you want a second?
0: If one's available, you can start that way. I'm coming from Stuart Lennox, so.
1: Copy, unit to back, 6-5.
2: What's the
1: 2044, you're going to be responding to 1939 Wantlin Ave, 6-5 coming from Stuart Lennox. This is another semi-truck. Don't have the color of the tractor, but it's a white box trailer all over the road and speeding. 44, I'm not sure if you copied earlier traffic. Your mansion's also known to resist arrest.
2: 3-1-16, clear, no report.

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0: 38 is going to be Mapo 64140 West. Gray SUV 727 King Nor Adam.
2: 44 in the area.

4501, you're responding to the area of Raccoon Lane and Thrasher Drive for an outdoor smoke report. Attended warming fire. RP's concerned due to wind. Timeout 1649.

0: 3171, 3112, you're responding to Safeway, 5500 South 6th Street, for an 84-year-old female who's been sitting in the sun for an unknown amount of time, difficulty breathing. One of the employees will meet you there. Timeout 1654.
1: 2865.
0: Go ahead.
1: 65 on UTL, and I added notes. Can you just do an ATL for a welfare check for the mention? Sounds like he'll be probably pretty hostile towards Ellie.
0: Affirm.
1: And 65, the RP didn't have any additional details, just that he had attempted to hang himself last night.
0: Copy.

0: Dispatch to county units, pending harassment, 1535 Madison Street, handled by phone.
1: 41.